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1: 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And we'll find out if Jason Aldean keep the number one song for a third straight week. 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

0: Arizona, am I on? What country am I in?
1: It doesn't matter. It's 5 o'clock somewhere.
0: It's always on 5 in Margaritaville, come to think of it.
1: Yeah, I heard that.
0: You've been there, haven't you?
1: Yes, sir.
0: I've seen your boat there.
1: I've been to Margaritaville a few times.
0: All right. Well, that's good.
1: Stumble my way back.
0: Okay. Well, we just want to make sure you can keep it between the navigational beacons.
1: Between the buoys. I got it.
0: All right. Well, it's 5 o'clock. Let's go somewhere.
1: I'm ready. Crank it up.
0: Let's get out of here.
1: I'm gone.

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3: Hey, it's Bobby Bones. 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And we'll find out if Jason Aldean keep the number one song for a third straight week. 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
10: 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And we'll find out if Jason Aldean keep the number one song for a third straight week. 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
1: Sunny skies for today with a high of 27. Just watch the UV, though, as that is very high. Clouds will start to increase come tonight. Then a 40% chance of showers comes in with a risk of a thunderstorm and a low of 17 degrees. Tomorrow, clouds continue and so do the chance of showers, which is mostly early in the morning. The risk of a thunderstorm also is still possible. The high will be 27, dropping to 14 degrees in the evening with continuing clouds. For Tuesday, the sky is clear.

0: Again, and it's sunny with a high of 27 and it drops to 13 degrees in the evening under clear skies. And that's your K-Country weather. I'm Joe Mark-Hillatin.
1: It is so good to be with you today for Hope Today. Thank you for coming along on our journey this time. Over this next hour together, we will be encouraged and maybe even hear something new. We are so glad you are with us. Every day we exercise an amount of faith, but we don't think about it. We sit in a chair and fully expect it to hold us up. We did not build the chair, but we have faith that someone did build it strong enough. Pastor Tom Cullen will be using the story of Joseph in Genesis to help us understand that who or what we put our faith in needs to be worthy of that faith. More in the moments ahead. Mac, as always, we look forward to this next segment of Great Gospel Tunes.

Time for gospel music on Hope Today. You know, they say that something that's important bears repeating. Well, that is what's ahead for us today. Here are the Booth Brothers in Christ Alone.

The Apostle Peter was one of the many who repeated it. There is no other name under heaven given among men by which we must be saved. Here's the Lefevre Quartet. If you

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5: Thanks so much for joining us on Hope Today. I want to ask you an important question. When you meet God face to face on the other side of this life, what do you plan to say when he asks you if he should allow you into heaven? Will you point to a good deed you've done or a right belief you've held? Stay with us as we continue our journey with Joseph through the Old Testament book of Genesis and are made to examine the source of our confidence before God. Carolyn Cobb sings, "He Has Made a Way."
6: Amen.

confidence. It's an important quality for a healthy life. But what is the source of our confidence? Scripture is constantly calling us to beware of putting our trust in anything or anyone besides God. It's a lesson that Joseph's brothers learn in Genesis chapter 44. Here we see them returning home from Egypt for a second time. They must have had a deep level of confidence as they made the trip back to their father. After all, they'd gone into Egypt looking for more food, afraid that the prime minister, whom we know to be their brother Joseph, wouldn't release their brother Simeon from jail, and that he wouldn't believe that they were telling the truth about their brother Benjamin. But none of that happened. Simeon was released, their word was vindicated, and they were sent on their way. And as they went, the brothers were confident of their word. Never mind that they had once sold their brother into slavery over 20 years ago and lied to their father about the whole ordeal. They had just now demonstrated that they were honest men who kept their word. Not only this, they must have had confidence in their wealth. They were able to pay for the grain in Egypt not once, but twice. Clearly, these were men of means. Confidence. What is its source? Listen to the words of Psalm 33. No king is saved by the size of his army. No warrior escapes by his great strength. A horse is a vain hope for deliverance. Despite all its strength, it cannot save. But the eyes of the Lord are on those who fear him, on those whose hope is in his unfailing love, to deliver them from death and keep them alive in famine. Spencer Anise testifies to God's faithfulness in trusting in you.

In the Old Testament book of Genesis, chapter 44, we witness Joseph's brothers leave Egypt for a second time. And it's not hard to imagine that they are confident in themselves and their possessions. But it's not too long before a representative from Joseph catches up to them and accuses them of stealing from the royal palace. "Impossible," they say. "We wouldn't do such a thing. We even brought back the silver we found in our sacks the first time we visited Egypt. We're so confident of our integrity that we promise to become slaves of your master if you find anything." So the servant goes through each man's belongings. And in your mind's eye, you can just see each of the brothers proud of their innocence and confident in themselves as the servant turns up nothing. Until he comes to Benjamin, and lo and behold, there is the stolen silver in the youngest brother's satchel. Of course, we know that Joseph planted it there, but the brothers don't know this, and they are brought low. They aren't as good as they thought they were. So for you and me, when we stand before God, we often think that we're good, and he'll give us a pass into his heaven. But the truth is, we can claim no level of integrity or holiness on our own. We are all sinners. There is no goodness in us. And don't misunderstand the story. God doesn't plant false evidence on us to make us guilty like Joseph did to his brothers. God doesn't have to do that with us. We're guilty all on our own. But the good news is that God loves us so much that through faith in Christ's sacrifice, we are forgiven and made new. We can stand before God confidently, not because of what we have done, but because of what Christ has done. This is our confidence. Here is Sanctus Real with Forgiven.

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are many reasons to write a song. So often the lyrics and music will flow from an experience of life or an inspiration from God as He reveals Himself to the composer. We have heard many of these reasons in the song stories we have shared with you on Hope Today. But our story today is a new one for sure. William Kirkpatrick was the minister of music at Grace Methodist Episcopal Church in Philadelphia. He was also a popular musician on the summer camp revival meeting circuit. On one occasion in the early 1890s, as Kirkpatrick led singing at a camp outside of Rollinsville, Pennsylvania, he began to question the sincerity and the salvation of the soloist with whom he was working. The man always left the meeting immediately after he had sung and withdrew from fellowship times. The name of the singer has not been recorded, so we don't know who it was. Kirkpatrick was burdened for this musician, and the Lord led him to an unusual plan. The Lord inspired him to write a special song of invitation with just the singer in mind, and then have him sing it. He wrote the song and asked the singer to present it during those meetings. God so spoke to the singer's heart as he sang the new song that he did not leave the service. In fact, the singer was the first one to the altar at the invitation to receive God's redemption and salvation. He asked Christ to be Lord of his life. Praise God. The song of invitation that William Kirkpatrick wrote was, "Lord, I'm coming home." This could be your invitation today too, as J.D. Crowe, Doyle Lawson, and Paul Williams sing their

When you think of standing before God face to face, what will be your source of confidence? Many say that they will be confident in their own goodness. But the question arises, how good is good enough to be ushered into God's eternity? And whose standard of goodness will be applied to your life? I'm a pretty good guy compared to some people. But when compared to others who give of themselves over and over again, I don't come off looking so good. How much better it would be, how much more fair it would be if God gave us a source of confidence for eternity that was sure and certain. A rock we could build our life on and have assurance that when we meet him face to face, we will be ushered into heaven. The BBC recently reported on a large white rock on a place called Cave Hill that overlooks the city of Belfast. The story is told of how during World War II, pilots would only need to locate this rock jutting out of the landscape, align themselves to it, fly over it, and they would eventually come to Loch Ness and the wartime airports. My friends, God has given us a large rock for life. His name is Jesus Christ. We need only believe in him and his sacrifice on the cross, and we will be ushered into God's presence. Scripture tells us that there is no condemnation for those who believe in Jesus Christ. Because he lived the life we were meant to live and died the death we should have died, we can know with certainty that we can live with God now and forever. Jesus is the solid rock. So Madison Street Worship, sing.

We've been talking about having confidence before God today. Allow me to read you a passage of Scripture from Luke 18, verses 9 to 14. The Word of God says, "To some who were confident of their own righteousness and looked down on everyone else, Jesus told them this parable. Two men went up to the temple to pray, one a Pharisee and the other a tax collector. The Pharisee stood by himself and prayed, 'God, I thank you that I'm not like other people, robbers, evildoers, adulterers, or even like this tax collector. I fast twice a week and give a tenth of all I get.' But the tax collector stood at a distance. He would not even look up to heaven, but beat his breast and said, 'God, have mercy on me, a sinner.' I tell you," Jesus continues, "that this man, rather than the other, went home justified before God. For all those who exalt themselves will be humbled, and those who humble themselves will be exalted." Isn't that a great story? It's the truth from God's Son. But how do we humble ourselves? We do it by realizing that we're not as good as we make ourselves out to be. We're not as pure as we think we are. We're not as acceptable before God as we ought to be. We need to humble ourselves and admit we need a Savior and say, "Oh God, have mercy on me, a sinner." Here are the inspirations with, "I have God to thank for everything."

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10: If you're thinking of going up to Northern Cottage Country, Highway 11 is moving pretty well so far out of Orillia. Just watch out for any ongoing construction between the Severn Bridge and Akashi Lake with that rock blasting. Otherwise, also moving well on Highway 12 through Highway 48 and Brecon. And city streets in the Keswick and Uxbridge are problem-free also. 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With the latest traffic, I'm Joe Marculatin.
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11: You're listening to Hope Today. Psalm 51, verse 17 says, "A broken and contrite heart, O God, you will not despise." Let us come before God today with a humble heart as Tennille Nida sings, "Miraculous Salvation."

In Genesis chapter 44, we see Joseph's brothers believing that they are safe against their accuser. You may feel the same. They were confident of their word. And you say, so am I. I tell the truth. If God has anything against me, let him come and tell it to my face. They were confident of their money. And you say, so am I. I give to charity and seek to help the less fortunate. If God were to send his heavenly accountant, he would find that I have given more than others. They were confident of their integrity. And you say, so am I. I don't steal. I'm innocent. But if you think this way, you're guilty of the greatest sin of all, the sin of pride, and have set yourself up as your own savior. How much better it would be if you saw your sin as sin and confessed to God and believed in Jesus Christ as your Savior and Lord. Tommy Walker sings the invitation in Christ is Able. Come.

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You can do all that by visiting www.lightandlife.ca. Once again, that is the word light, the letter N, and the word life. Through the website, you can send Pastor Tom and our team a note. We would love to hear your story. Hope Today is produced at Straight Path Studio. We look forward to being with you and your friends next time for another program of hope. Until then, keep looking ahead. Jesus is coming again.

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1: Sunny skies for today with a high of 27. Just watch the UV, though, as that is very high. Clouds will start to increase come tonight, then a 40% chance of showers comes in with a risk of a thunderstorm and a low of 17 degrees. Tomorrow, clouds continue and so do the chance of showers, which is mostly early in the morning. The risk of a thunderstorm also is still possible. The high will be 27, dropping to 14 degrees in the evening with continuing clouds. For Tuesday, the sky is clear again and it's sunny with a high of 27. And it drops to 13 degrees in the evening under clear skies. And that's your K-Country weather. I'm Joe Mark-Hillatin.
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1: Through Georgina, Highway 48 moves well through Stouffville, and Highway 47 through Uxbridge to Lake Ridge Road also in great shape. Heading up to Northern Cottage Country, Highway 12 through Brecon, up to Highway 169, a great stretch of road. So is the 400 through Barrie to the Split, though I am now spotting a bit of a slowdown on Highway 11 northbound just past Line 5. Otherwise, city streets in Keswick remain problem-free. 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With the latest traffic, I'm Joe Marichalatin.
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2: Every other song that I've heard lately, some fellow gets shot, and his baby and his best friend both die with him, as likely as not. 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Let's think about

We lost old Marty Robbins down in El Paso a little while back. And now Miss Patty Page, one of them is wearing black. Kathy's clowns got Don and Phil where they feel like they could die. 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Think about

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1: No problems on the drive. It's a good one overall on the 404 out of Keswick through Newmarket into Richmond Hill, as well as the 400 from Barrie down to Highway 9 and Highway 12 out of Brecon towards Highway 48. On city streets in Georgina, just be mindful of the ongoing High Street reconstruction project that may have some interruptions involved. 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
1: Sunny skies for today with a high of 27. Just watch the UV, though, as that is very high. Clouds will start to increase come tonight. Then a 40% chance of showers comes in with a risk of a thunderstorm and a low of 17 degrees. Tomorrow, clouds continue and so do the chance of showers, which is mostly early in the morning. The risk of a thunderstorm also is still possible. The high will be 27, dropping to 14 degrees in the evening with continuing clouds. For Tuesday, the sky is clear again and it's sunny with a high of 27. And it drops to 13 degrees in the evening under clear skies. And that's your K-Country weather. I'm Joe Mark-Hillatin.
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Williams to Dolly Parton, Merle Haggard to Willie Nelson, and everyone who made country great. You're on the Honky Tonk Time Machine. 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

0: juice and wetter. 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
2: If you are traveling to and from Northern Cottage Country, Highway 11 a little bit slow through Oro Medonte between lines 5 and 6. Some emergency road work there and a potential problem on the northbound side. Otherwise, light volume delays on the 400 northbound through Highway 9 and then again past Essa Road. And closer to home, Highway 48 through Georgina to Stouffville all moves well so far. City streets in Keswick also remain problem-free. 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With the latest traffic, I'm Joe Marquilatin.
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1: If you're traveling northbound on the 400, some volume delays approaching Highway 9. Then beyond the split in Barrie, Highway 11 in both directions, it's a really slow go through Oro Medonte. Anywhere between Lines 5 and 8. That's because of road work at Line 6, likely down to a single lane each way. Otherwise, not bad overall on Highway 48 through Georgina. And city streets and Uxbridge are problem-free so far. 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With the latest traffic, I'm Joe Marculatin.
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1: Sunny skies for today with a high of 27. Just watch the UV, though, as that is very high. Clouds will start to increase come tonight, then a 40% chance of showers comes in with a risk of a thunderstorm and a low of 17 degrees. Tomorrow, clouds continue, and so do the chance of showers, which is mostly early in the morning. The risk of a thunderstorm also is still possible. The high will be 27, dropping to 14 degrees in the evening with continuing clouds. For Tuesday, the sky is clear again, and it's sunny with a high of 27. And it drops to 13 degrees in the evening under clear skies. And that's your K-Country weather. I'm Joe Mark Hilatin.
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1: Sunny skies for today with a high of 27. Just watch the UV, though, as that is very high. Clouds will start to increase come tonight. Then a 40% chance of showers comes in with a risk of a thunderstorm and a low of 17 degrees. Tomorrow, clouds continue and so do the chance of showers, which is mostly early in the morning. The risk of a thunderstorm also is still possible. The high will be 27, dropping to 14 degrees in the evening with continuing clouds. For Tuesday, the sky is clear again and it's sunny with a high of 27. And it drops to 13 degrees in the evening under clear skies. And that's your K-Country weather. I'm Joe Mark-Hillatin.
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1: Sunny skies for today with a high of 27. Just watch the UV, though, as that is very high. Clouds will start to increase come tonight, then a 40% chance of showers comes in with a risk of a thunderstorm and a low of 17 degrees. Tomorrow, clouds continue and so do the chance of showers, which is mostly early in the morning. The risk of a thunderstorm also is still possible. The high will be 27, dropping to 14 degrees in the evening with continuing clouds. For Tuesday, the sky is clear again and it's sunny with a high of 27. And it drops to 13 degrees in the evening under clear skies. And that's your K-Country weather. I'm Joe Mark Hillatin.
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1: Sunny skies for today with a high of 27. Just watch the UV, though, as that is very high. Clouds will start to increase come tonight. Then a 40% chance of showers comes in with a risk of a thunderstorm and a low of 17 degrees. Tomorrow, clouds continue and so do the chance of showers, which is mostly early in the morning. The risk of a thunderstorm also is still possible. The high will be 27, dropping to 14 degrees in the evening with continuing clouds. For Tuesday, the sky is clear again and it's sunny with a high of 27. And it drops to 13 degrees in the evening under clear skies. And that's your K-Country weather. I'm Joe Mark-Hillatin.
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1: Sunny skies for today with a high of 27. Just watch the UV, though, as that is very high. Clouds will start to increase come tonight, then a 40% chance of showers comes in with a risk of a thunderstorm and a low of 17 degrees. Tomorrow, clouds continue and so do the chance of showers, which is mostly early in the morning. The risk of a thunderstorm also is still possible. The high will be 27, dropping to 14 degrees in the evening with continuing clouds. For Tuesday, the sky is clear again and it's sunny with a high of 27. And it drops to 13 degrees in the evening under clear skies. And that's your K-Country weather. I'm Joe Mark-Hillatin.
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5: We are back at it again. Some great guests in studio. Lauren Elena and Chase Matthew coming up. They will also be performing a little later, so that's super cool. Also, we'll get to the biggest songs in country music this week. But first, let's check in with Amy and hear what last week's top three were.
6: The number three song went to Ella Langley and Morgan Wallen, I Can't Love You Anymore. The number two song last week was Morgan Wallen's Don't We. And the number one song in the country last week went to Jason Aldean, Don't Tell On Me.
5: We'll find out later if Jason Aldean can hold on to that number one spot for a third week in a row. But let's get started now with this week's top 30. At number 30, it's Russell Dickerson. Here is Worth Your Wild on the Country Top 30.

0: That was Lauren Elena, Road Less Traveled. Lauren is here in studio. She's our guest. Chase Matthew is here with us as well. Okay, let me ask you guys a question. How did you two meet?
1: We met on the Jason Aldean tour.
2: 2024.
0: Yeah. So you're both playing on it. Chase, I don't know who was playing where. And do you do the thing where you watch the other person? You're like, oh, that was so good. Yep. And then,
1: We became fast friends. Actually, he became like best friends with Cameron, my husband.
2: Yeah, like
1: that's what really happened.
2: I think I love him more than her.
1: Thank you so much. He does. I'll just like they call each other their buds.
2: Yeah.
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0: Thank you guys for hanging out with us today. Back into the countdown now at number 28, it's Zach John King. This is his song, Get to Drinkin', on the Country Top 30. Now-

0: Zach John King at number 28. That was Get to Drinkin'.
1: Gary in Beaumont, Texas has a request for Post Malone and Morgan Wallen. Here's I Ain't Coming Back on the Country Top 30.
2: I'm a redneck, cause I drink beer and I dip skull. Guess I'm a rambler.

Draylon James, Water at a Wedding at number 27 here on the countdown. Now let's play What Year Was It? All these things happen the same year. We have ChatGPT launches. We have China hosting the Beijing Winter Olympics. And the trial that was all over TV, Johnny Depp and Amber Heard. What year did all that happen? Johnny Depp trial, China hosting Olympics, and ChatGPT is launched. Another hint, Jason Aldean has the song Trouble with the Heartbreak. What year was it? If your guess is 2022, you are correct. And from that year, here is Jason Aldean, Trouble with a Heartbreak, here on the Country Top 30. Don't let

drunk. Dustin Lynch at number 26 with Easy to Love. We're going to go to song 25 right now. It's from Zach Top, who is performing on Long Island, New York this weekend. Here's Zach Top with South of Sanity on the Country Top 30. Playing

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0: you darling. Chase Matthew, darling. Chase is one of our guests in studio right now because it is Lauren Elena and Chase Matthew right here. By the way, darling, still the jam. I know you moved on. I know you got songs, walk, walk. I know you got all the stuff. But like when I hear darling still, I'm like, God dang, that song is still.
1: It never misses.
0: Yes.
2: A thought I have every time I hear it, every time, I'm like, clever. There's that one line. Oh, I wish I could think, sing a little bit of it and I'll get there.
1: Why does he call you darling?
2: Why does he call you daily?
3: Yeah.
2: Every time, that's the line where I'm like, so clever. So yeah. Clever.
3: You know what's funny? It was.
1: I was the one that sang it. What the heck, Chase? First of all.
3: Like, it was why does he call you Daisy for a long time? And then I switched it to
2: Daisy.
3: Daisy.
1: Way better.
3: Yeah, well,
2: that's
3: right.
2: The clever part.
3: Yeah, yeah. Well, it got a little more clever as time.
1: Yeah. Yeah. You're like, Daisy? No. Daily.
4: Yes. Coming up next on the Country Top 30.
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0: Thanks for listening. If you are a cigar fan, Luke Bryan is on the cover of the latest issue of Cigar Aficionado. 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
1: We've got a request coming in now from Howie, listening in Bowling Green, Kentucky. He used the hashtag Country Top 30 to ask for Morgan Wallen's Last Night. So here you go, Howie.

Morgan Wallen, last night by request. Right now in studio, we have Lauren Elena and Chase Matthew. Okay, we're going to do live here. They're going to perform for us. Here is All My Exes, their song right now together that's flying up the charts.

0: That's awesome, guys.
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0: Holy crap. How do you guys feel about that?
1: Great.
0: You guys feel?
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12: Sunny skies for today with a high of 27. Just watch the UV, though, as that is very high. Clouds will start to increase come tonight, then a 40% chance of showers comes in with a risk of a thunderstorm and a low of 17 degrees. Tomorrow, clouds continue, and so do the chance of showers, which is mostly early in the morning. The risk of a thunderstorm also is still possible. The high will be 27, dropping to 14 degrees in the evening with continuing clouds. For Tuesday, the sky is clear again, and it's sunny with a high of 27. And it drops to 13 degrees in the evening under clear skies. And that's your K-Country weather. I'm Joe Mark-Hillatin.
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0: Glad everybody's here. Let's now go to Amy for her joke of the week.
14: Amy tells a joke. Amy tells a joke. Amy has a joke to tell to you.
1: Why did the picture go to jail?
0: Why did the picture go to jail?
1: It was framed.
0: There you have it. All right, Blake Shelton said this song is one of the more powerful songs he's ever had the chance to work on. Deeply spiritual. Here's Blake Shelton, number 23, Let Him In Anyway.
15: Ain't it

Jelly Roll hands up at number 22 here on the countdown. We have guests in studio, Lauren Elena and Chase Matthew. We will talk to them coming up after this song. That's Kane Brown and Lauren Elena here on the Country Top 30.

0: Kane Brown and Lauren Elena, What Ifs, one of our guests was on that song, Lauren Elena. Okay, so we got Chase Matthew. We have Lauren here. Lauren, let's talk family dynamics for a second. You and your husband both have such big personalities.
1: We do not have a lack of personality in the Arnold household. That's
2: for
1: sure.
2: If y'all had a TV show, it would definitely be like top viewed.
0: Usually somebody, like my wife, we go to dinner, my wife runs it. She talks. She's so personable. She cares. I talk all the time. I'm very much an introvert when I'm not doing this. I think it would be weird if we're both fighting for air, but you guys manage it.
1: We do. Yeah, we manage it. I do think he is like, and I'm pretty, I'm like an extroverted introvert. So I run out. He does not. He's an extroverted extrovert. He is the Energizer Bunny. Never runs out.
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11: So much to see, so much to do. 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
0: John Party gets us going here at number 21. This is his latest single. Here is Boots Off on the Country Top 30.
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2: We've got Rosemary in California asking us to play Luke Combs' Ain't No Love in Oklahoma. So here you go, Rosemary. It's a country top 30 request.

Luke Combs, Ain't No Love in Oklahoma, a country top 30 request. Now, we have something coming up in March where we're all going on a cruise together. We would love for you to come. It's the Top Shelf Country Cruise. It's me, it's Amy, it's the Bobby Bones Show, and then it's a lot of great country artists like Chris Young, Lauren Elena, Randy Houser, Jackson Dean, all performing on the ship. Also performing on the ship, this guy, Riley Green. If you want to come on the cruise with us, TopShelfCountryCruise.com. At number 20, here is Riley Green, Think As You Drunk.

0: Shay at number 19 with Say So here on the Country Top 30.
1: We've got another request now. This one is for Lyle listening in Bismarck, North Dakota. He used the hashtag Country Top 30 to ask for Nate Smith's World on Fire.

Lainey Wilson with John Mayer at number 18. That's Phone Keys Wallet. In studio now with Lauren Elena and Chase Matthew. Their song All My Exes is moving up the charts.

0: Do you get to have notes whenever you're guesting on a song? Can you say, I don't know, I'd rather do this different?
1: We went back and forth.
2: We make mix notes, sure. I think being that it's Lauren's record, I definitely, I wanted it to be what she wanted as well, And so, but I think we kind of went back and forth, not like an argument, but we were like,
1: we were like siblings.
2: Yeah. She's my big sister. But like, I think we even talked about going a more traditional direction with the production, but it always came back to those 808s, and I feel like that's just kind of in right now, and
1: you've done that too, and it's worked for you, so that made me feel a little safer in trying it as well, because it was something that he's done, so it was cool, and then I went and cut a couple more songs with 808, so
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12: We're back at it talking about Ella Langley. She recently shared a book passage from Rebecca Simon that said, "The beauty of forgiving yourself is not that the past disappears, but that it no longer defines the woman you are becoming." If I was a woman, I'd really identify. At number 17, here's Ella Langley, Choosing Texas, a former number one here on the Country Top 30. Just

0: Ella Langley, Choosing Texas, your number 17 song here on the countdown. We got another request now.
1: Yeah, this one's from Brent, listening in Virginia. He wants to hear Darius Rucker, Wagon Wheel.
2: And

0: That song is called MacArthur from Hardy, Eric Church, Morgan Wallen, and Tim McGraw. Okay, we have Lauren Elena and Chase Matthew in studio with us. Lauren, you had the song All My Exes for years before releasing it. Why do you think it sat so long?
1: Honestly, when I signed over at Big Loud, we were doing more of a country sound. I mean, not like a traditional country, because that's not what I do artistry-wise, but we were doing more of a country sound, and this song had 808s in it, and I've never done that, ever, and I really don't know. We had the song. It just felt different than everything else, but then we realized maybe that was a good thing, and it turns out it was. And it actually shaped up the rest of the record. I went back in and cut 5 more songs because of this song.
0: Did you always have this song in mind as something you at some point wanted to cut?
1: Yes. Yeah. It was not a song that I didn't think was good enough. It's very progressive and different for me. And I was like, I was waiting for my husband to play it for Chase, I guess.
2: Yeah. What she's saying is I made the record better.
1: Yeah, you did. You did. This song kind of changed the trajectory of the whole album for me.
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13: Sunny skies for today with a high of 27. Just watch the UV, though, as that is very high. Clouds will start to increase come tonight, then a 40% chance of showers comes in with a risk of a thunderstorm and a low of 17 degrees. Tomorrow, clouds continue, and so do the chance of showers, which is mostly early in the morning. The risk of a thunderstorm also is still possible. The high will be 27, dropping to 14 degrees in the evening with continuing clouds. For Tuesday, the sky is clear again, and it's sunny with a high of 27. 7, and it drops to 13 degrees in the evening under clear skies. And that's your K-Country weather. I'm Joe Mark-Hillatin.
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0: It is Mae Estes, and this song is an ode to the 90s. And 90s country that we listened to when we grew up. It's such a fun song. Again, Mae Estes, you can follow her on socials. And here she is, our Spotlight Artist of the Week, with her song called The 90s Called on the Country Top 30.

That's Maestas, the 90s called, our Spotlight Artist of the Week. That's a good song. We have Lauren Elena and Chase Matthew in studio. We'll talk to them more in just a second, but here is their song at number 15. This is Lauren and Chase, All My Exes, here on the Country Top 30. I know.

0: John Morgan, Kid Myself at number 14 here on the countdown. We have Lauren Elena and Chase Matthew in studio. We just played your song, All My Exes. Now, is it true that Lauren's husband is the reason you guys teamed up for that song?
1: Should I tell him the true story, kind of what happened? I know you're still upset about it.
2: I'm not upset about
1: it. So on the outing tour, me and Cam became close, and so he's like, man, dude, I really love your stuff. Dude, I think you and Lauren need to do a song together. I was like, okay. He's like, I got one in mind. So
0: oh, he had one to start with.
1: So
0: yeah, okay.
1: He kind of wingmanned this whole record, and so he sends me the song, and he's like, check it out. Let me know what you think. Don't tell Lauren I sent it to you.
0: And so, he sends you the song?
2: This song.
0: He sent you this song.
1: Yeah.
2: Cameron is the reason this song exists.
0: Yeah. Okay, so you get the song. Yeah.
1: So I learned the song, and I'm like, this is great. And so the next weekend, we're out on the tour, and Lauren calls me and goes, hey, where are you at? I was like, I'm catering, getting fat. And so I go, she's like, come over to the bus. I go to the bus, and she plays the song for me. And she's like, so what do you think? I was like, I think it's great. The whole time I'm listening
0: You're acting like you hadn't already heard
1: it. Right.
2: I had
1: never heard it. Yeah. Yeah. The whole time I'm trying not to sing along to it, right? Because I didn't learn it. So, but yeah, yeah. And then so we get it in the studio, and then I finally tell her, I'm like, so you know, like I knew this song the whole time. And
2: I did not know.
1: Cameron, yeah.
2: They both kept that from me. It's pretty funny, actually.
1: Yeah, she was pissed.
2: I mean, he thought of putting Chase on it and everything. I had nothing to do with it, so.
0: But he doesn't work in music.
2: No, he sells insurance. I've always wondered what

0: He does. That's so interesting.
1: He owns an insurance firm in Franklin.
0: Oh, gosh. He's so funny.
1: Yeah, he's very funny. Oh, and he thinks he's funny, too. He's like, should I become like an influencer? And I'm like, no.
2: All right, there they are. Chase Matthew with Lauren Elena on this song. It's a great song, All My Exes. There they are. Great performance. Lauren Elena, Chase Matthew, everybody. Great job.
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0: And the countdown continues as we get closer to the top 10 songs. Ella Langley, Josh Ross, and more on the way.
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2: Wolves do not actually howl at the moon. Wolves howl together in harmony to make it sound like there are more of them together than there actually are. So it is to create more fear. It's not because of the moon, which makes sense. It's pretty cool.
9: Amy, you're up.
0: Blue whale tongues can weigh as much as an elephant.
11: Dang. Man.
0: Just their tongue alone.
11: That's crazy.
2: And that really tells you how big a blue whale is.
11: And a blue whale is the largest.
2: Yes. I believe blue whales are.
0: Animal in general. Right?
2: Yeah, because I mammal for sure.
11: Sounds right.
2: I would think animal too. Like, what would be heavier?
0: Well, not an elephant, because
2: the tongue is the
0: tongue animal. Is
11: that's
0: the
11: wow
0: elephant.
11: Crazy.
2: Yeah. Good one.
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1: Let's get into another request now. This is from Kayla listening up in Maine. Here's Lady A, Need You Now.

0: George Burge and Luke Bryan at number 11 with Ride, Ride, Ride here on the Country Top 30.
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0: Glad everybody's here. Welcome back to the show. We got a request.
2: Yep, this is from Annie listening in Gulfport, Mississippi. 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

0: Stella Lefty, Boston at number 9. Really cool. Stella did Lollapalooza, came out of Chicago. Her hometown crushed it, also announced a new album. Actually, her first album comes out in August. So she's been killing it, and that song is awesome, Boston there.
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2: 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Kenny Chesney, Bailey Zimmerman, and more of your favorites coming up next.
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9: Sunny skies for today with a high of 27. Just watch the UV, though, as that is very high. Clouds will start to increase come tonight, then a 40% chance of showers comes in with a risk of a thunderstorm and a low of 17 degrees. Tomorrow, clouds continue, and so do the chance of showers, which is mostly early in the morning. The risk of a thunderstorm also is still possible. The high will be 27, dropping to 14 degrees in the evening with continuing clouds. For Tuesday, the sky is clear again, and it's sunny with a high of 27. And it drops to 13 degrees in the evening under clear skies. And that's your K-Country weather. I'm Joe Mark-Hillatin.
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1: All right, we got a request now from Frank listening in Roanoke, Virginia. He wants to hear Russell Dickerson, Love You Like I Used To. So here you go, Frank. Girl.

0: Bailey Zimmerman, Chevy Silverado at number 7 here on the countdown. Bailey canceled his upcoming UK and European tour to focus on his family. Hope he gets everything straight. Love, Bailey Zimmerman.
1: Coming up next on the Country Top 30.
0: Your Almost Made It song is a song that will for sure make the countdown. It's a new song from Morgan Wallen. We'll play that.
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0: Morgan Wallen is our Almost Made It song this week. This guy's in the countdown 100 times, and now he's the Almost Made It artist of the week. This will be a number one at some point, and probably pretty quick, let's be honest. Here's Morgan Wallen with your Almost Made It. This song is called Been By Now, here on the Country Top 30.
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0: Taylor Swift, I Knew It, I Knew You, your number six song here on the countdown. Okay, now let's play What Year Was It?
1: What year was it?
0: All these things happened the

0: Kane Brown, Woman. That's your number 5 song here on the countdown.
1: All right, let's hop into another request now. This is from Nicole, listening in Albany, New York. She's asking for Morgan Wallen, Wasted on You. So here you go, Nicole.

By request, Morgan Wallen, Wasted on You. We're going to go now to the number four song from Jason Aldean, who just held his Aldean Freedom Classic Golf Tournament at the end of the month, raised over $2 million. It's a former number one song. Here is Don't Tell on Me from Jason Aldean, number four on the Country Top 30.

0: That's your number four song from Jason Aldean, Don't Tell On Me.
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1: Bones.
0: Hey, thanks for listening along. We have another request. This one's from Holly in Cedar City, Utah. She wants to hear Cole Swindell, She Had Me at Hits Carolina.

Nicole Swindell, she had me at Heads Carolina, a country top 30 request. A few days ago, Luke Combs wrapped up three amazing shows at Wembley Stadium. Here he is at number three now, Be By You, here on the country top 30.

0: kid. It goes like this.
1: Thomas Rhett by request. It goes like this. Here on the countdown, let's move to the number two song. It's Ella Langley and Morgan Wallen. Here's I Can't Love You Anymore. I found

0: Ella Langley and Morgan Wallen at number two with I Can't Love You Anymore.
1: Oh. It's time for the good news
2: with Bobby.
3: Tell me something good.
0: Do you remember the viral video of those people freeing those dogs, those beagles?
4: Yes.
0: Pretty crazy, huh?
4: Yeah, it was
0: like they
4: really
0: went
4: wild.
0: In, kind of like broken. Mm-hmm.
4: It was a mission.
0: Yeah, it was. And I think that place was even, I don't know, kind of like a military. Was it like a military place?
4: Like a research lab?
0: Maybe, something like that. So yeah. The dogs came from a breeding facility that supplied animals for laboratory research.
4: Yeah.
0: And so Paws of War is an organization that since then, they've taken the dogs and they've put them with a lot of military veterans as well, which I guess is why I thought maybe.
4: Yeah. And then Paws of War. There's a lot of military insinuation.
0: But those dogs were all beagles.
4: Mm-hmm.
0: And so they went in.
5: They're full-bred beagles?
0: They're beagle. I don't know. I haven't done their 23andMe blood, but they're beagles for sure. Yeah. But the video was crazy because they went in and basically stole these dogs, but freed them from this research lab. And so now military veterans have 10 of them, and this organization called Paws of War is, one, doing this a lot with other dogs, but also with these dogs specifically from that viral video, they matched up. Those dogs have never had a healthy life, like a normal life, and they're teaching them basic skills, walking on leashes, house training. And some of these dogs are older, but they've only ever been in a lab.
5: Yeah. Mm.
0: Remember Encino Man?
6: Yeah.
0: That's a good one.
5: Folly Shore?
0: Yeah. And Brendan Fraser.
5: Brendan Fraser.
6: Yeah.
0: He's a caveman?
5: Yes.
0: He'd teach him stuff, the caveman?
5: I remember that.
0: Yeah, that's good. That's good. Encino Man, that's a good one, yeah.
5: He spoke Spanish, didn't he? Was he like...
0: I haven't seen it in a long time.
5: ¿Dónde está el
0: laboratorio? I haven't seen it in a long time, but that was a good one. 1992. Big shout out to Paws of War, and I hope those dogs find good homes. I'm a big animal guy, so I love this story. That's from Fox News. That is what it's all about.
1: That was Tell Me Something Good.
0: We got a brand new number one song. It is coming up next.
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0: Okay, we're at the top. Number one song time, and it's from Morgan Wallen. He closed out his Still the Problem tour last week in Philadelphia. He is pretty much on top of the chart most weeks. Here he is at number one. It's Morgan Wallen with Don't We on the Country Top 30.

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